0: Party, die immer weitergeht.
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0: 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Nonstop gute Laune. 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

0: Keine Party ohne Fiesta Mania. Hier wird gefeiert.
1: Now I may not be the worst or the best, but you gotta respect my honesty. And I may break your heart, but I don't really think there's anybody as bomb as me. 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

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I cut so much you thought I was a DJ. 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S-C-N-double-O-P-D-O-double-G. 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

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Big Snoop Dogg, yeah, he's so sharp. 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Oh, you got a gun, so you wanna pop back? 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